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1: 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What we agree to is the fact that Mr. Mogotsi had access to information about policy matters. When he would have spoken about the team being taken down, even before that he knew about criminal intelligence matters, but the direct linkage to the minister we have not found.
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2: 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bringing weapons, who actually bring alcohol, and all those things that I've mentioned, they actually lead, they are the ones that lead to other social ills, such as bullying, social ills such as gangsterism, social ills that such as, you know, even including killing each other.

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4: 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Decision is thus taken. We are going to oppose the two applications.
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4: 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So this is a consensus. We don't need to take this to a vote.
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24: 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We also discussed various other points of collaboration between South Africa and China. This agreement will for the first time put South African cherries on the Chinese market. 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
3: We've had a few guys that recognize us, well, not me as much, but guys I walk with. So it's hopefully we can give them a good showcase this weekend and show them a bit what rugby is about.
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4: 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It's an opportunity for players to test their skills, an opportunity to give opportunities to the young players, and also, you know, for us to see where we are going forward in terms of the future of South African cricket.
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5: 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That was important for me in order to ensure longevity of my career. So last year I took a break with the intention to always come back, and it happened sooner than I thought I was thinking. But I was back on court and I knew that there was a lot of hard work that needs to be done.
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3: 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The money that gets to be refunded back or taken back to the department, it's an advance allowance that one is given in case of any unexpected expenditure that had to take place.
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2: 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When police arrived at his residence, a shootout ensued and the suspect was shot and fatally wounded. 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
7: Under the category of contact crimes, that the province managed a reduction of 3% on that crime category. With regards to the murders, we had an increase of 8.8% with 18 more cases compared to last year. And with the sexual offences, we had an increase of 1.5% with 12 more cases when we compare to the previous period. We had an increase of 2.7% on assault TBH cases with 89 more cases.
8: Yono ke Brigadier Janet Ntshabele go tswa mo sepodising sa province. 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
9: I appreciate the effort of the members of the SAPS in the Northwest, but we are expected to do more. So it can never be an excuse that we are under-resourced, that we are underfunded. We need to go out there and to make sure that our presence is felt. There's still a lot of gaps that we can improve in overall in the SAPS, and that will surely lead, you know, this province to greater decreases. And I'm expecting that to happen in this quarter that we're in and for the other two that is remained for this financial year.
8: Mekgatlho ya badiri mo sepodising ya re le fa e amogela dipalopalo tseno sepodisi se tlhoka go rarabolola dikgwetlho dingwe tseo di supilweng. 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
13: 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So to a large degree, you would probably could have prevented the failure if you stopped the mining at some point, as was suggested in the process. But you could have made the disaster less of an issue if you had a good early warning system in place and you would able to warn people what is coming and make it people to get involved in those processes. and they would be happy to do it, because what we saw in the reality on the ground is when it really happened, people actually did active things to help other people and prevent the disaster.
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14: 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And that is really touching the dignity of people, the deep, this is deep, this really hurt. So the losses, I think people understood that we've lost everything, all the photos, the certificates, the things that are dear to us. But this recovery process, I think, was utterly traumatic. And there was nowhere to appeal to.
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1: 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On Wednesday afternoon, detectives and visible policing members received information that the suspect was hiding in Msinga. 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The suspect was arrested and will be handed over to police in Gauteng for further handling.
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3: 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What we agree to is the fact that Mr. Mogotsi had access to information about policy matters. When he would have spoken about the team being taken down, even before that he knew about criminal intelligence matters, but the direct linkage to the minister we have not found.
0: Melela wa boraro nyeweng ya polao ya DJ Warras o tshwere Msinga ena ebile ntlha e ka setlhong goreng ena ya botshelela.

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1: Deadlines are deadlines. The DA has filed papers to oppose the ANC's bid to field candidates in 6 municipalities after missing the IEC deadline. Every party submitted on time. The ANC can't get special treatment now. Equal rules are the foundation of free and fair elections. The law must apply to everyone without exception.
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2: 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So on Wednesday afternoon, detectives and visible policing members received information that the suspect was hiding in Msinga. 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
3: 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Go ready to learn ho N1 northbound pele ha tipfus interchange ka Soweto. Go jala le ho N1 north le N12 east ka Devland. Na le go tsedi go le ha pele ho M1 north pele ha Christian Drive ba keng sa Sandton. Le go papa ga ni ba hlokomele di ba keng tsena. A se se ke se matla ho M1 southbound hara Woodmead Drive le Marlboro Drive. Le ho M1 north hara Poisons Road Crown interchange le Empire Road exit le Bile Park Town. 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
6: 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So it's hopefully we can give them a good showcase this weekend and show them a bit what rugby is about.
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7: 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And I think the hard work that I've been putting into the scrums and the hard work that I've been putting into our lineups and to our mooring is starting to show now. And we were just happy that things at this stage came together in order for us to provide a solid platform for the attack and the defense.
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0: I'll say it. I'll say it. I'll say it. I'll say it. I'll say it. I'll say it. I'll say it. I'll say it. I'll say it. I'll say it. I'll say it. I'll say it. I'll say it. I'll say it. I'll say it. I'll say it. I'll say it. I'll say it. I'll say it. I'll say it. I'll say it. I'll say it. I'll say it. I'll say it. I'll say it. I'll say it. I'll say it. I'll say it. I'll say it. I'll say it. I'll say it. I'll say it. I'll say it. I'll say it. I'll say it. I'll say it. I'll say it. I'll say it. I'll say it. I'll say it. I'll say it. I'll say it. I'll say it. I'll say it. I'll say it. I'll say it. I'll say it. I'll say it. I'll say it. I'll say it. I'll say it. I'll say it. I'll say it. I'll say it. I'll say it. I'll say it. I'll say it. I'll say it. I'll say it. I'll say it. I'll say it. I'll say it. I'll say it. I

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1: The defense for accused one, Musa Kekana, is expected to enter into evidence the tracking locations of the police vehicles used during his 2024 arrest for the alleged murder of Vereeniging engineer Armand Swart. On Tuesday, the matter was postponed to allow the state time to study the documents which Kekana's defense intends to introduce. Chaos erupted between police and some of the accused after officers attempted to deny them access to consult with their attorneys. However, the judge ordered that the accused be allowed to consult with their lawyers. Sasha Naidu, SABC News, Johannesburg.
0: Go sa le jalo go lebeleletse gore sebini se tumeng sa mmino wa lekompo Limpopo letlhogonolo shebe mabena chauke se boele lekgotleng la lebatowa la polokwane Limpopo bakeng sa nyewe pele go nyewe. 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
2: Shebe Mabena will be represented by a new legal counsel for his pre-trial. He was earlier represented by attorney Michael Komalo and senior counsel advocate Lawrence Hordes in his bail applications. In the previous appearance, the pre-trial was postponed to today to allow his former lawyer, Michael Komalo, time to appoint an advocate who will be dealing with the trial. He is facing several charges, including illegal possession of firearm, attempted murder, and assault with grievous bodily harm, amongst others. The charges were consolidated from various magistrates' courts. 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
3: Well, it has been a very tall ask to preside over the meeting of the ad hoc committee. It is not an easy thing, and it has never been easy. Our conduct has been very, very, very testing in the meetings of the ad hoc committee. And it requires a lot of character and energy to preside over a meeting of the ad hoc committee. It's a very serious difficulty.
0: Hutsamru. 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
1: Africa Borough Company Radio Gosano, Regabotel of Tel Rigabo Robon, the biggest morning drive in Selukoti Pidena Monati. I guess I'll check Chalaba. What's the world? 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
1: The defense for accused one, Musa Kekana, is expected to enter into evidence the tracking locations of the police vehicles used during his 2024 arrest for the alleged murder of Vereeniging engineer Armand Swart. On Tuesday, the matter was postponed to allow the state time to study the documents which Kekana's defense intends to introduce. Chaos erupted between police and some of the accused after officers attempted to deny them access to consult with their attorneys. However, the judge ordered that the accused be allowed to consult with their lawyers. Sasha Naidu, SABC News, Johannesburg.

Lenaneo lena la Early Childhood Development o le tlisetswa ka motlotlo ke SABC Radio Education mona ho Lesedi FM. SABC Education, Enriching Minds, Enriching Lives.

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0: Ho sa le jwalo, Nonkonyana o re o tshehetsa ho kgethwa ha Sandile Zungu hore ebe moporesidente e motjha wa SAFA a shebile seo a kgonang ho se etsa.
1: I applaud the decision of Mr. Sandile Zungu and is presenting SAFA and the nation with a golden opportunity to have a football leader to save SAFA. I have no hesitation in endorsing his candidature. Mr. Zungu has proven record in football administration, and also his vision on football development in South Africa signaled the needed renewal of SAFA and hope for a bright future for footballers, especially the youth.
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2: Coron is known for its crystal clear waters and white sandy beaches. Ferries to the island are popular with holidaymakers, locals and foreigners alike. The ship, MV June Astor, caught fire on Wednesday evening just before reaching the port. In the dark, coast guards and local fishers raced to pull passengers out of the water. Severe weather and currents have complicated rescue efforts. The authorities have said all available resources are being deployed.

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1: 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It makes them a bit higher. I'm not sure of what the concoction they make there, but it has been alleged that it makes them behave in a different way. So SAPS was able to take that kind of oil residue to go and test it. One not sure what it is. It's actually the plastic. It's like, you know, ice, flavored ice, something of that nature.
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1: 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This is a standing order in the Department of Correctional Services that when we have an escape, we ensure that within the first 72 hours, we apprehend. I want to also indicate that as per the work that we did when we were in Roy Grant on Tuesday, we can confirm that this offender did not escape on his own. We can confirm that this offender was assisted to escape.
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4: You go to the communities around the CDVM area, you get some kind of residue which is apparently good. It makes them a bit higher. I'm not sure of what the concoction they make there, but it has been alleged that it makes them behave in a different way. So SAPS was able to take that kind of oil residue to go and test it. One not sure what it is. It's actually in the plastic. It's like, you know, ice, flavored ice, something of that nature.

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4: Thank you for having us.
0: Ha re utlwisisa hantle ka setetefatsi sena seo le fumaneng re barutwana ba se sebedisa dikolong sa province ya Gauteng seo ba se bitsang ka hore ke oil spice.
4: No, re thola various things ko dikolong. These include items we don't understand, but the relevant authority, mapodisa, they go and investigate what these things are. We can't confirm that it's a drug or not, but we have left it to the relevant authorities to tell us what it is. But it is alleged that it makes learners behave or feel in a certain way.
0: Jole ha re shebe hore jole ka ho hlalosa go le ka senetifatsi hore ke setetifatsi ka pa joang le santsane le etsa diphuputso tsa lona. 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
4: No, it's not like it appears in all of the schools. It just appeared ko Ekurhuleni in the schools the MEC was conducting such a seizure at. We are yet to receive a report. It's not like it's falling all the schools.
0: Emba, halif mana kai soliciting ena ba rutwa na bari inge kai unata bina e untosi na kabazo lidi fumane inge bari weza alangani.
4: Yeah, atona e ubari inge kahori banawa schoolu batifare katela 18. So it is why there is an investigation just to understand what are the contents or the ingredients
0: because of the substance. What's about checking the hand the mona giorna? 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
4: Oh, bari ba bona gala enkari ba tagilwe nyana ba ba energetic aba mameli but we cannot yet confirm that indeed it's a substance. Mara obviously ko skulu a go tlokagali any form of substance including even a cigarette is not supposed to be in school.
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1: 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A coordinated search operation was activated. Further intelligence received indicated that Madiba was moving between the Brits and Damansville areas. The information was promptly followed up, resulting in the escapee being located and arrested at a licensed liquor restaurant in Brits. 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
2: 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And this includes getting learners who come to school with alcohol, who come to school with dangerous weapons, who come to school with bullets mixed with muti, and they claim that they are safe from those.
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5: South African mining activity decreased by 7.5% year-on-year in July 2026. Platinum group metals, coal and iron ore were the most significant negative contributors. Platinum group metals declined by 13.5%, pulling overall growth down by 3.2 percentage points. Diamonds, nickel, gold and copper were also weaker. On the positive side, the production of chromium ore and manganese increased year-on-year.
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0: from Tembo for your love. 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
2: Le kgaretse and mamelo embody the excellence we want in every classroom. Confident, articulate and solution driven. You are the true legacy of June 16. This victory proved that township and rural schools can compete and win at the highest level. Quality education is not about where you came from, but about dedication, discipline, and belief. Congratulations, Bana ba Free State. The Free State Department of Education wishes all participating learners continued success in their academic journey.
1: Moitseki wa khotso e boetse e le setlogolo sa moitseki wa dipolitiki Mahatma Gandhi Ela Gandhi o re o swabisitswe ke megatlo e ipelaetsang kgatlhanong le melata e ituletseng ka ntle go dikantoro tsa lefapha la ditaba tsa legae tse Durban. 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
3: 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And I think it's unacceptable because in South Africa that happened to the black people, particularly all, when I say black, I mean Indians, coloreds, African people who were removed from their homes and resettled in other remote areas. Now here there isn't even inkling of where they are going to be resettled.
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4: What happened on the particular day was where your local South African drivers were parked in industrial area one, four or five cars came in, a couple of guys came out with pangas and stuff. So drivers went to go and attend to the situation to find out what's going on. When they approached, people who came out from those cars were Somalians. A fight came out, and then the Somalians started to open fire. By God's grace, no one was hurt, but two vehicles that were damaged.

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4: 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All right, Eric Talosin that.
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1: Lekgarietse and Mamello embody the excellence we want in every classroom, confident, articulate, and solution-driven. You are the true legacy of June 16. This victory proved that township and rural schools can compete and win at the highest level. Quality education is not about where you came from, but about dedication, discipline, and belief. Congratulations, Bana ba Free State. The Free State Department of Education wishes all participating learners continued success in the academic, in their academic journey.
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1: 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He has attorneys in the UK already, and on our part, should this matter be finalized, I don't expect him to be here for 5 days after that. Yeah. He'll be gone.
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1: 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This comes after Impendle Local Municipality has consecutively failed to pay its employees' salaries. MEC Buthelezi expressed concern about this failure, saying that it undermines the workers' dignity and also jeopardizes the service delivery. 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
2: 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The victim noticed that the accused was armed and attempted to flee. He pursued her and caught up with her, stabbing her on the shoulder and back. She sustained serious life-threatening injuries and was subsequently transported to a hospital in Kuruman for medical treatment.

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1: 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We are looking at how we are structured in terms of governance, but we are also preparing an exit. We are preparing a transition between the current cohort of councillors and the incoming cohort of councillors. We have appealed to political parties to take this matter of local government very seriously and deposit to us the best amongst them. That will come to be cancelled.
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0: I love her for the gift that God has given me in her. 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
1: 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Rocco. Le Jonah Allen, he is the joy. Kintori, Kintori, Kupanga, Bupilomba, how Rui Feba Tubaba, give them joy, man. Right on, Sinjan. 06,003-084-7FM.
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3: Ah, I can't get some Alitabo.
1: Joy. Happy birthday, Mukhoji.
3: Happy birthday.
1: Happy birthday, Geloka.
3: Thank you,
1: Tibo.
4: Thank you.
1: Spoiled ballot.
4: Hello. He's the joy in the morning, in the evening. Thank you, Ganesu. Hello. Hi.
1: Excuse me. Remnat, what's up?
4: He's the joy. In the morning, in the evening. He is the joy. In the morning.
1: Two weeks in a row.
4: Mampudi.
1: 2 weeks in a row.
4: Kilebo Mawel.
1: Munat, ne?
4: Thank you, God.
1: Lou Chabin.
4: Give me joy.
1: Joy. I know joy.
4: Crazy, but look what. 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
4: ka etle ha e As I got to like it, you'll go and hack it to me as I Marantile, how care how? Hm, I tell her how. Try
2: let her care, but I know to
4: cut out.
5: It's a Ah, get some ali number two.
2: But never to me, no one.
4: Aye.
2: Dikaka, Papa,
4: move
2: have a little papa. But what's taste? Come about what's about me?
4: What about the papa?
2: You want to work about wearing Bassarim Fella? I love Lima.
4: I ask Adiba at Papa.
2: Look,
4: I'm Casa, look, I'm a red pin.
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7: After the launch of the main events of SA20, you know, we invested in a grassroots program, which is Schools SA20. And, you know, last year, 560 odd schools, girls and boys, were involved in that program countrywide. It's a massive program. This year, we're adding the Derby Series, which is exciting. It's another layer into our schools program where, you know, existing schools are playing against each other and we're tapping a bit of the SA20 magic into it. You know, for us, I think, you know, trying to make cricket cool again at school level, see the talent pipeline grow, the participation levels grow, you know, fans, new fans to the game, the scorers, the umpires, you know, really just trying to rebuild that school's ecosystem again and you know, something that's exciting for us.
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7: We've picked 13 games to start, you know, pretty much around the country. You know, your Saks Weinbergs, your Hilton Mike Glasses, your Dale Queens, and so on. You know, KS Jeppies and Boys High Afi. So there's a bit of something for everyone. There's also newer derbies, you know, St. Cillian, St. David's, there's Grey Pearson in PE. So I think there's an exciting mix of schools around and some great stories that we can tell this year.
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0: 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Ke le Commodores United in Love on the FM. 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
2: Some survivors have been taken to nearby hospitals for treatments. At least 300 houses have been destroyed by the blaze. 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Authorities say they are assessing the situation and will release a provisional death toll this evening.

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1: Yes, I think South African football, the sooner we take home games as home games, because there's this movement all over the country where teams are playing here, there. There's no home and away. So players must understand, like, what is a home game? In as much as you are not being negatively arrogant or hostile, but at least the team that is coming to Bloemfontein must know that we are playing away. So sometimes it's all over the place and people like you are a team that is at home but away from home. So it makes a lot of this. Those are the small things that I think need to be improved in terms of saying let the home game be a home game, because there's a lot of teams being all over the place. We understand this, but
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5: 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I agree with you. I'm going to tell you that you're going to be here.
1: 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Yes, I'm going to be here. I'm going to be here. I'm going to be here. I'm going to be here. I'm going to be here. I'm going to be here.
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1: Theft and vandalism, important one. We've had a 7% reduction in the number of incidents. But again, you know, it's very painful. Almost 2 billion rand lost due to incidents of theft and vandalism. You will recall last year when I stood in front of you, it was again my plea that as a country that we all need to hold hands and stand together and fight against these instances where people think that it is in order to attack critical infrastructure. It is not in order.
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2: 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The victim noticed that the accused was armed and attempted to flee. He pursued her and caught up with her, stabbing her on the shoulder and back. She sustained serious life-threatening injuries and was subsequently transported to a hospital in Kuruman for medical treatment.
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3: I cannot comment on the movement or the AVL of this golf because I do not look at it. I do not know anything about it.
4: And I put it to you, Warrant, that if this evidence is accepted by the Honourable Court, that it will demonstrate that not only you, but also Sekgobela were lying about the movements of this vehicle on the day in question.

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1: Theft and vandalism, important one. We've had a 7% reduction in the number of incidents, but again, it's very painful. Almost 2 billion rand lost due to incidents of theft and vandalism. You will recall last year when I stood in front of you, it was again my plea that as a country that we all need to hold hands and stand together and fight against these instances where people think that it is in order to attack critical infrastructure. It's not. It is not in order.
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3: The objective of that process is to save as many jobs as you can. And what brings comfort to our table as National Union of Mine Workers is that Sibanye is not only having crazy operation in Rustenburg. They've got a lot of operations in Rustenburg where cross transfers can be made in terms of us saving jobs. So to date we are now talking of a figure of 780. Others have already been transferred to other operations. So we are having comfort that we would strive and make sure that we save as many jobs as we can.

0: Hi Susu, hi Lady Suski. 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